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2: Kicks Country weather for the overnight hours, a very slight chance of a shower or two. We will have some cloud cover and mid-50s on the low. A little bit better chance of afternoon showers and thunderstorms on Tuesday with a mix of sunshine and clouds. We'll stay in the mid-80s. Just clouds on Tuesday night down to the mid-50s. We're looking at low 80s for the high on Wednesday. Mix of sun and clouds, sunny and back up to 90 on Thursday. For Kicks Country, I'm meteorologist Steve Hamilton.
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0: hold on to something?
1: 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We just set it, turn it on, open the door, and there we are.
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0: 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Kix Country weather is quick, concise, and accurate with meteorologist Steve Hamilton.
1: Kix Country weather for the overnight hours, a very slight chance of a shower or two. We will have some cloud cover and mid-50s on the low. A little bit better chance of afternoon showers and thunderstorms on Tuesday with a mix of sunshine and clouds. We'll stay in the mid-80s. Just clouds on Tuesday night down to the mid-50s. We're looking at low 80s for the high on Wednesday. Mix of sun and clouds, sunny and back up to 90 on Thursday. For Kix Country, I'm meteorologist Steve Hamilton.
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1: Kix Country weather for the overnight hours. A very slight chance of a shower or two. We will have some cloud cover and mid-50s on the low. A little bit better chance of afternoon showers and thunderstorms on Tuesday with a mix of sunshine and clouds. We'll stay in the mid-80s. Just clouds on Tuesday night down to the mid-50s. We're looking at low 80s for the high on Wednesday. Mix of sun and clouds, sunny and back up to 90 on Thursday. For Kix Country, I'm meteorologist Steve Hamilton.
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2: Kix Country weather for the overnight hours, a very slight chance of a shower or two. We will have some cloud cover and mid-50s on the low. A little bit better chance of afternoon showers and thunderstorms on Tuesday with a mix of sunshine and clouds. We'll stay in the mid-80s. Just clouds on Tuesday night down to the mid-50s. We're looking at low 80s for the high on Wednesday. Mix of sun and clouds, sunny and back up to 90 on Thursday. For Kix Country, I'm meteorologist Steve Hamilton.
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0: 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Here's your Pueblo forecast with Kicks Country meteorologist Steve Hamilton, keeping you ahead of the weather and ready for the day.
1: Kicks Country weather for the overnight hours, a very slight chance of a shower or two. We will have some cloud cover and mid-50s on the low. A little bit better chance of afternoon showers and thunderstorms on Tuesday with a mix of sunshine and clouds. We'll stay in the mid-80s. Just clouds on Tuesday night down to the mid-50s. We're looking at low 80s for the high on Wednesday. Mix of sun and clouds, sunny and back up to 90 on Thursday. For Kicks Country, I'm meteorologist Steve Hamilton.
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1: Kix Country weather for the overnight hours, a very slight chance of a shower or two. We will have some cloud cover and mid-50s on the low. A little bit better chance of afternoon showers and thunderstorms on Tuesday with a mix of sunshine and clouds. We'll stay in the mid-80s. Just clouds on Tuesday night down to the mid-50s. We're looking at low 80s for the high on Wednesday. Mix of sun and clouds, sunny and back up to 90 on Thursday. For Kix Country, I'm meteorologist Steve Hamilton.
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2: My pappy said, son, you're going to drive me to drinking if you don't stop driving that hot rod Lincoln. Have you heard the story of the hot rod race with the Fords and Lincolns was setting the pace? That story is true, I'm here to say I was driving that Model A. It's got a Lincoln motor and it's really souped up. That Model A body makes it look like a pup's. Got 8 cylinders and uses them all. Got overdrive, just won't stall. With a 4-barrel carb and a dual exhaust, with 411 gears you can really get lost. Got safety tubes, but I ain't scared. The brakes are good, tires fair. Pulled out of San Pedro late one night, the moon and the stars was shining bright. We was driving up a great fine hill, passing cars like they was standing still. All of a sudden, in a wink of an eye, a Cadillac sedan passed us by and said, boys, it's a mark for me. By then, the taillight was all you could see. Now the fellas ribbed me for being behind, so I thought I'd make the Lincoln unwind. Took my foot off the gas, and man alive, I shoved it on down into overdrive. Wound it up to 110, my speedometer said that I hit top end. My foot was blue, like lead to the floor, that's all there is, and there ain't no more. Now the boys all thought I lost my sense, and telephone poles looked like a picket fence. They said, slow down, I see spots, the lines on the road just look like dots. Took a corner, sideswiped the truck, crossed my fingers just for luck. My fenders was clicking the guardrail post, the guy beside me was white as a ghost. Smoke was coming from out of the back when I started to gain on that Cadillac. Knew it could catch him, I thought I could pass, don't you know by then we'd be low on gas. He had flames coming from out of the side. Could feel the tension, man, what a ride. I said, look out, boys, I got a license to fly. And that caddy pulled over and let us by. Now all of a sudden she started knocking down in the gym. She started to rock and I looked in the mirror. Red light was blinking, the cops was after my hot rod Lincoln. They arrested me and they put me in jail. And they called my pappy to throw my bail. And he said, son, you're gonna drive me to drinking if you don't stop driving that hot rod Lincoln. We'll

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0: ABC News Radio. I'm Scott Carr. President Trump says peace talks are moving at a rapid pace with Iran, making the comment on social media Monday after reports Iran was stepping away from talks. Iranian state media reported Tehran was ending negotiations and planned to fully block the Strait of Hormuz due to ceasefire violations by the U.S. The Justice Department has announced it will abide by a court ruling that temporarily pauses the Trump administration's so-called anti-weaponization fund. Mark Mayfield has more.
1: The DOJ made the announcement in a statement on Monday. It came after reports said the White House would be backing away from the fund. The fund was established from a settlement reached between the Trump family and the IRS to resolve long-running disputes. The DOJ had said they created a systematic process to hear and redress claims of others who suffered weaponization and lawfare. The fund would also give those pardoned related to the January the 6th Capitol riot a way to get payouts for what they said was government overreach. I'm Mark Mayfield.
0: Primary elections are happening in six states today for U.S. House, Senate, and governor's seats. Voters are heading to the polls in Montana, New Jersey, New Mexico, Iowa, South Dakota, and California, where the race for governor and the mayor of L.A. has got plenty of national attention. In part because two Republicans have made some inroads in the state, Fox News contributor Steve Hilton for the post of governor and reality TV star Spencer Pratt for the post of L.A. mayor. The Homeland Security Secretary, Mark Wayne Mullen, will testify on Capitol Hill today. It's expected Mullen will lay out the Homeland Security budget for 2027 before the Senate Appropriations Subcommittee, though he'll likely take questions on other issues. His department's been at the center of ICE immigration operations that have turned violent in some cities. The former Oklahoma senator was picked by President Trump to head up DHS after Kristi Noem was fired in March. Scott Carr, NBC News Radio.
2: Crank it up, Colorado. The biggest country hits are right here. Right here. 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
3: Here's your weather forecast from Kix Country. A mix of sunshine and clouds for a while. We do have a little bit of moist air getting into our area, so we could get some afternoon showers or thunderstorms today. Fairly comfortable on the daytime highs, though. With that cloud cover, we'll stay in the low 80s. Overnight, clouds and mid-50s and a little bit windy, and then a mix of sunshine and clouds on Wednesday. We're expecting low 80s again, just a slight chance of a late-day shower. I'm meteorologist Steve Hamilton on Kix Country.
4: Good morning, 6:02, waking up to Tuesday, 58 degrees at the Kix Country Studios and cloudy. This is Dave Moore. That's Mike Baldoff in the house.
5: Hey, yeah, I just heard a forecast for showers, so
4: yes.
5: I could use one.
4: Okay. Oh, no.
5: Could you use one time to get up and at them?
4: I did mine already at, 4:45, something
5: right,
4: like that.
5: Right.
4: So I'm ready to go.
5: Okay.
4: Locked and loaded. We're set. It's going to be an interesting, fun day. 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
5: It could be anything.
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4: 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Kix Country, good morning.

0: country's best. Kix Country, 107.5 Little Florida, Georgia Line there for you. Good morning, 6:09. Keeping you on time, waking you up to Tuesday with Dave Moore, Mike Baldoff. Going to be a good day. If you like clouds, we'll have some sun trying to poke through here and there. But sun and clouds today and about the same tomorrow. Chance of afternoon showers, maybe a thunderstorm here and there.
1: Feels kind of like Seattle.
0: Yeah, a little bit. It does. Yeah. Actually, yeah. We've got, what did we say, 58 degrees?
1: Yeah, it's so, kind of chilly.
0: Yeah. So that's okay. It'll be fine. So we'll have plenty of hot weather. In fact, I was looking at like the 10-day forecast. There are 90s around the corner.
1: Yeah, I mean, today's an ideal day to like plant flowers or do stuff like that.
0: Yeah, or maybe just not even go into work.
1: Ooh.
0: Yeah. Just stay at home. What do you think?
1: Dave will buy you lunch, I'm sure.
0: Sure, that'll be fine. Kix Country. Now, where are we going to go?

0: I don't know. Do you have the summertime blues just yet? Probably not quite yet, right?
1: No.
0: All right. Kix Country, good morning. Summertime's just around the corner. Gotta love that, right? Okay, it's cloudy today, but summer's coming.
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0: 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Hey, what's up? Good morning. You're looking good today as you're waking up 20 after 6. It is the Kicks Morning Show in about 30 minutes. We got birthdays, so we have already have a couple of local celebrities on the list. So if you have a friend or family member who's having a B-day today, 719-733-7923. Just text us, 733-7923. We'll be happy to get them on.
1: Except we won't announce their age on the air unless you really, really insist on it.
0: Unless they're like 10, like our buddy Avi the other day had a birthday.
1: Yeah.
0: All right. Yeah. She didn't mind. And it's Tuesday, and you have wedding information that's coming up here in just a little
1: indeed.
0: Bit.
1: Yes, indeed. Yes, we're going to give you the best ways to save money on wedding venues.
0: All right, and I will. You already asked me, and I got it wrong. You asked me when the most weddings were and which month, and I was what? It's what, fourth or fifth, my guess was, something like that?
1: Yeah, because I always think of this month as being
0: June.
1: All about weddings.
0: Yeah.
1: Not so much.
0: Not so much. All right, that's all coming up. Hang on.
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0: If it weren't for the wind, Ella Langley, Kix Country, 107.5. Hey, good morning. How's it going? Dave Moore and Mike Baldoff on the radio.
1: Good morning, Dave. How's it going?
0: Hey, it's going. It's going. We're not sure where it's going, but it is going.
1: That's true. It's inevitable that it goes there.
0: Yep, it is. It's going to be a good day, though. We got clouds and a chance of showers.
1: Yes.
0: But that's all right. We can hang with that.
1: Mm-hmm.
0: We'll get you ready to go nonetheless. And you were talking about weddings.
1: Yes, yes.
0: And you gave me the, ask me the day or the month, ask the month story when most weddings occur, and I'll
1: yes.
0: tell you my guess and then find out what the real answer is.
1: So, the top 3 months for weddings I have here.
0: Well, I'm supposed to guess.
1: And what would you say the top month is?
0: I always heard, well, a lot of, you know, it's the whole June thing, but I
1: yes.
0: A few years ago I heard that it was May.
1: Ah, May is not in the top three.
0: Oh, well. What would the top three be?
1: The top three are October is the big number one.
0: Really?
1: Yes, yes.
0: Okay, my daughter got married in October.
1: Yes, October, and then followed by September.
0: Hmm.
1: Yeah.
0: Okay.
1: And then June.
0: June, okay.
1: So June is a pretty popular month for weddings.
0: Do you have the rest of the list?
1: I don't have the rest of the list.
0: Those are the top three.
1: But yeah, like May was number six, I think.
0: Okay. All right. Yeah. And you said the high percentage of people get married between May and October?
1: Yes, far and away, yes. A huge.
0: Like 70-some percent?
1: Yeah, it's something like that, yeah.
0: Okay.
1: I'm surprised December wasn't more, you know, people
0: right.
1: having weddings in the holidays. But it wasn't up there.
0: My son got married in December, this past mm-hmm. December. My parents were married in December.
1: Mm-hmm.
0: My wife and I, we were July wedding
1: July.
0: People.
1: July. Yeah. Okay.
0: Yeah.
1: Okay.
0: You know, we wanted to pick the absolute hottest time of the year.
1: Yeah, well,
0: to be dressed up in a black tuxedo and a long wedding dress, right?
1: And even then, you know, you didn't go to Las Vegas, which is so pleasant in July.
0: No, we didn't. We went to the Bahamas, which is much more humid.
1: Yes.
0: Yikes.

0: Everybody, wake it up, wake it up. You can do it.
1: Easy for you to say.
0: Right? Kix Country, what's up? Good morning. It is Tuesday. Here we go.

0: 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We've got birthdays coming up at 10 till at 6:50. If you have someone for the list, you can give us a quick text, 733-7923. And you were telling me it's Volkswagen Bus Day?
1: It is Volkswagen Bus Day. You remember back in the 60s, those Volkswagen buses with the flowers and everything painted
0: right
1: on them?
0: Or just plain.
1: Yeah.
0: A friend of mine had one.
1: You know, they're collectible. I think they sell for quite a bit if you
0: They do. If they're in good condition, especially if I think it's is it the 18 window?
1: Something like that.
0: They call it the 18 window bus. It goes for like hundreds of thousands of dollars in good shape.
1: And you know,
0: which is crazy.
1: If I recall right, it was something like a 73 horsepower motor in the back of
0: it. Oh yeah.
1: Yeah.
0: Yeah. And so if you have I rode to Beulah one night in I don't know, December or January with my friends.
1: Right, right.
0: In the Volkswagen bus.
1: Mm-hmm.
0: And because it's air-cooled.
1: Right, right.
0: It never got warm.
1: Oh, no. Heat was never that, even in the bugs.
0: Heat's an option.
1: Oh, yes.
0: And it was so cold. And then my wife actually had a Beetle for a while.
1: Oh, yeah.
0: And drove it. I let her drive my car down from Denver.
1: Right.
0: I drove her bug, and I've got gloves, stocking cap, winter coat on in the Beetle, and I'm scraping the inside of the windshield I can see. It's like, and we loved every minute of it, right?
1: Oh, we did. We were hearty Germans driving our Volkswagens.
0: Oh, my gosh. That's crazy.

0: 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Blake Shelton, Stay Country or Die Trying. Good morning. How's your day going? Waking up, getting your day going here with Dave Moore, Mike Baldoff. It's your Kicks Morning Show. Thanks a lot for listening.
1: Having a little caffeine here.
0: Are you? What do you got in there?
1: Oh, well, just a little something-something in the tea there.
0: There's something extra in the tea?
1: Oh, yeah.
0: Okay, well, that's very good. Okay. I have ice water, although we flip-flopped our... you don't want to hear about that. I've got ice water. Anyway, it is... look, it's birthday time.
1: Thank goodness.
0: All righty. happy birthday to you on this your special day. Happy birthday to Tracy Gutierrez, Pueblo celebrity, having a birthday. Happy birthday,
1: Tracy.
0: Yeah. Also having a birthday, Zachary Quinto.
1: Yes.
0: He was Spock in the newer Star Trek movies. He's 49 today.
1: He's doing a show called Brilliant Minds on NBC now.
0: Oh, really? Okay. Oh, I've seen that.
1: Yes. Yes.
0: Mm-hmm. Yeah, that looks interesting.
1: He also, produces it.
0: Wow.
1: Yeah.
0: Oh, step up. Wonder if he'll ever be back as Spock. I liked his character as Spock.
1: I'll keep my ears out for it.
0: I get it. Wayne Brady, Let's Make a Deal host. He's 54 today. Dana Carvey, having a birthday Saturday Night Live, Wayne's World.
1: Not gonna do.
0: Party on, Garth. Party
1: wouldn't,
0: on, Wayne.
1: Wouldn't be prudent at this juncture.
0: He's so funny.
1: Not gonna do.
0: He's pretty funny. He also did Hans and Franz. We want to pump
1: you up.
0: Right? Mm-hmm. He's Dana Carvey, 71 today. Jerry Mathers, the Beaver from Leave It to Beaver.
1: Oh, really?
0: Ask your granddad about that. He'll tell you about it.
1: It's on MeTV, at 6 in the morning.
0: Is it really?
1: Yeah,
0: okay.
1: Yeah.
0: All right. And
1: yeah.
0: Stacy Keach, one of the Keach brothers,
1: mm-hmm.
0: is 85 today. He was in one of my favorite movies, The Long Riders. There were three different sets of actor brothers who played brothers in the Western.
1: How cool is that?
0: It was about the... young Cole Younger gang, the James gang.
1: Yeah.
0: So there you go.
1: Well, Dennis Haysbert is
0: 70, tell me about this guy.
1: 71 or 72 today.
0: And what did he do?
1: He was in a lot of movies, and he's the guy who does the Allstate commercials. You know, you're in good hands with Allstate.
0: Oh, he is. Okay.
1: Yes.
0: All right. Very good. And it's also National Leave the Office Early Day today.
1: Yes, indeed.
0: We'll talk about that coming up. And back in the day, 1896, Guglielmo Marconi got the patent for the radio.
1: Oh, interesting.
0: Yeah.
1: Interesting. So, yeah, he was the guy who first put up these real tall antennas, one in was it Ireland and one in Nova Scotia, and managed to get little dots and dashes signals across the ocean.
0: Yeah.
1: Yeah.
0: And somebody told him,
2: if you put that on the radio, people will listen to it.
0: And so he is the one that we're to blame for.
1: Oh, okay.
0: So if you want to look for...
1: It's his fault.
0: It's the morning show. I was wondering who's to blame for that. It was Marconi.
1: All righty. Good to know.
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2: NBC News Radio. I'm Scott Carr. Primary elections take place in 6 states today for U.S. House, Senate, and governor races. Voters head to the polls today in Iowa, Montana, New Jersey, New Mexico, South Dakota, and California, where the race for governor and the mayor of Los Angeles have got plenty of national attention. In part because 2 Republicans have made some inroads in the state, Fox News contributor Steve Hilton, who's running for governor, and by reality TV star Spencer Pratt, who's running for L.A. mayor. A town in east central Iowa has been hit by tragedy. 7 people, including a gunman, are dead after a string of shootings in Muscatine. Police say 4 victims were found dead inside a home Monday after reports of shots fired. Officers later located the suspect, 52-year-old Ryan Willis McFarland, on a trail. They say McFarland took his own life as officers were speaking with him. All the victims are believed to be members of McFarland's family. Homeland Security Secretary Mark Wayne Mullen will testify on Capitol Hill today. We get that from Lisa Carton.
3: Mullen will lay out his Homeland Security budget for 2027 before the Senate Appropriations Subcommittee, but budget requests will no doubt take back seat while he's in the hot seat. His department has been at the center of ICE immigration operations that have turned violent in some cities. The former Oklahoma senator was picked by Trump to head up DHS after Kristi Noem was fired in March. I'm Lisa Carton.
2: Fighting between Israel and the Iranian-backed group Hezbollah in Lebanon is reportedly ramping up as Israel's incursion into Lebanon is pushing deeper than it has in nearly 2 decades. This as U.S. and Iranian leaders continue to negotiate a reopening of the Strait of Hormuz, though Israeli Prime Minister Benjamin Netanyahu has cast doubt that any deal will be completed soon. An Axios report Monday said President Trump called Netanyahu crazy, claiming he's putting the peace talks in jeopardy. Scott Carr, NBC News Radio.
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4: Here's your weather forecast from Kicks Country. A mix of sunshine and clouds for a while. We do have a little bit of moist air getting into our area, so we could get some afternoon showers or thunderstorms today. Fairly comfortable on the daytime highs, though, with that cloud cover. We'll stay in the low 80s. Overnight, clouds and mid-50s and a little bit windy, and then a mix of sunshine and clouds on Wednesday. We're expecting low 80s again, just a slight chance of a late-day shower. I'm meteorologist Steve Hamilton on Kicks Country.
1: Good morning. Right now, 59 degrees at the Kicks Country Studios on Pueblo's north side. 7:04, getting your day going here with Dave Moore, Mike Baldoff. And today is a very special day. It's National Leave Work Early Day, right?
5: Yes, it is. And for those of us who always leave late, that just means, for once, leave on time.
1: Right. Well, see, there you go. So I have some good excuses for you if you're going to celebrate.
5: Okay.
1: You might, it only comes around once a year, so you might as well celebrate and take advantage of it. So I'm sorry, boss, but a pipe burst in my house.
5: Ah, that's a good excuse.
1: So that's specific enough that it just might work, unless they drive by to check on you. Hey, I was just coming in to see how the pipe was, see if you needed help cleaning up. No, it's all clean.
5: Yeah.
1: How about this? My dog ate something, and I don't know what it was. It's something weird. Got to get him to the vet.
5: That's good. I like that. What else you got?
1: You broke a tooth. That's, man. They'll want to see it the next day.
5: That's right.
1: How about your car broke down?
5: Then I can't leave work because my car broke.
1: Right. See, there you go.
5: No, that's a bad one.
1: Yeah, that won't work. How about, jury duty.
5: Jury duty.
1: Mm-hmm. Really? Which court are you in?
5: Yeah.
1: What's the, because they want details.
5: Yeah, that's true.
1: I did have to use that for a real excuse at one point. It's like, Gotta go. Not excited about it, but here I go.
5: So, you know, there are times when jury duty does come in handy.
1: Right. There you go. So there's some excuses for leave work early today. Maybe you just want to stay home and listen to Kicks Country. How about that?
5: Oh, that's a perfect one.
1: I like it.
6: Have your attention, please.
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10: 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Tuesday?
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15: It's showtime!
1: It's Tuesday. Okay.
5: So happy it's Tuesday.
1: Right? I'll let you figure out the acronym for that.
5: That's right. We'll just leave it there.

107.5 Kix Country. Good morning. Coming up next, got a couple of special guests in the studio talking about the Leonardo da Vinci Museum set to open a week from Friday. Stand by.

0: 107.5 Kicks Country, Change My Mind, Riley Green's latest. Good morning. How you doing? 712, Dave Moore, Mike Baldoff on the radio, and our buddy Cora Zolotel found a couple of gentlemen wandering around outside and brought them in. It's so good to see you, Joe Arrigo, who's president and founder of the Da Vinci Museum. And Craig Elliott, of course, a longtime friend, is here. And
1: morning, Dave.
0: Good morning. Thanks.
2: Good morning. Good
0: Thanks,
2: morning,
0: guys,
2: Mike.
0: For being here. Oh, my gosh. It's good to see you. And we've been talking about the Da Vinci Museum for how long, Craig?
1: Oh, my gosh. A long time.
0: Two years, at least?
1: Yeah, at least that long. And here, you were just in there, about 2 months ago?
0: Right. Yeah, we did Pueblo's podcast live, walking through the museum, seeing the displays, talking with the artisans and the workers. It was great.
1: Yes, and where can people hear that podcast?
0: At Pueblo'sPodcast.com. Thank you for asking.
1: See how we did that?
0: Appreciate that.
1: Set you up there.
0: Yeah. And Joe, you are here, and we're so excited that it's just around the corner.
2: Good morning. We're excited also. It's been quite a journey, and when you think about just opening in a little over a week,
0: right?
2: The pressure's on.
0: Right, exactly. Well, it's going to go great. I'm so confident and so excited about it. I've told friends from out of state, and they're planning on coming in at some point during the summer to visit. And just so tell us how that concept started. What made you think of this, and how it came together?
2: Well, it's a wonderful journey that probably began as much as 5 years ago. I did had a vacation and was in France at a Chateau Clos du Lycée, which is where Leonardo spent the last few years of his life. It's a beautiful area in the Loire Valley, and I got to tour his last home and view the gardens and the water features that he designed. And in his workshops and in that home, there were some exhibits of his inventions that came from reproducing things from his drawings. And there were engineering feats and things that he had invented for war machines, because that was the sort of thing that in those days everybody seemed to be battling and so on. And so I looked at those, and one of the things I thought is, children in Pueblo will never get to see these things. It was so fascinating, and I went back several times on that trip, and that probably was the seed for thinking, how do we get this to be viewed by more people? And that's how I began to think about it. What happened later, I was on the board of the Sangre de Cristo Art Center, and we were about to celebrate our 50th anniversary, and there was a traveling exhibit available that we had to look at ahead of us 2 years to obtain this exhibit, and that's what we did. And quite frankly, I forgot about it 2 years out in front of you. You didn't think about it a lot. But as it happened, the traveling exhibit created by the artisans of Florence and Florence, Italy, provided this exhibit. And during the time they were here, I developed a relationship with them and found that they we're looking for a space for a permanent museum in the United States. They had exhibits in Europe, and they felt that America was their next major place to exhibit. So we began that relationship, and the Leonardo da Vinci Museum of North America is the result of that relationship.
0: That is unbelievable. And it's so amazing that it's going to be right here. It is right here, and will be open in Pueblo, Colorado. Isn't that unbelievable?
2: This is an important place. Craig, why is it in Pueblo?
1: Well, so the important stuff is who, what, when, where, why, right? Because we might have some listeners this morning saying, what exactly are they talking about? So if you're just waking up and your coffee hasn't kicked in, next Friday morning, so a week from this Friday, so it's June 12th, 10 a.m. at the Riverwalk. So it's the grand opening of the only, and I'll repeat that, the only Leonardo da Vinci Museum anywhere in North America. Is it in Chicago? No. Los Angeles?
0: Denver? No.
1: No. It's in Pueblo, Colorado. It will open next week. It's going to be a very, very busy place, so you might want to get there a little bit early. And it's going to be kind of like almost a few days of festivities.
2: Yes,
1: Joe,
2: festival,
1: what are some of the things, like festival, when people come down for the opening, what are they going to see?
2: We're going to have musicians performing Friday, Saturday. We'll have caricature artists, people doing face painting.
1: Gelato.
2: A lot of music. Gelato and
0: oh,
2: coffee.
0: Oh, yes.
2: And yes, it's going to be a festive time on the Pueblo Riverwalk. And, of course, it's beautiful. We have wonderful weather here in Pueblo, and it's going to be a great opening. I do want to mention at some point, Craig, the evening before, we're going to have
1: June 11th.
2: At 7 o'clock, in the, we will go next door to the convention center because we need the room to have accommodate more people than the museum will accommodate. We are going to have three of the world's outstanding experts speaking about how we bring Leonardo da Vinci into the 21st century.
0: Oh, that's going to be amazing.
1: And these experts include people from places like Oxford, and Italy, and they are the foremost experts, the three foremost experts in the world on Leonardo da Vinci.
2: Absolutely.
1: And Dave, just one real quick point. So for somebody listening to us who has their own kids, or maybe they're a grandparent, and they're trying to find a way to ignite the curiosity of their children or their grandchildren.
0: Sure.
1: And not have to spend a lot of money, and know that when they come to the museum the first time, the young people that they're with are going to be inspired and in awe, as they may well be as an adult also. But then if they come back to the museum about 6 weeks, 6 months later, they're always going to see something new and different.
0: Because the displays will rotate, right?
1: The displays will. There's so many machines that the artisans of Florence have made that the museum has that are currently here in Pueblo, over 200 of them. We just don't have space to show them all at once. There's also a Steamworks Museum, Science, Technology, Engineering, Arts, and Math inside the museum. And then in the future, we'll be adding a planetarium to the museum as well. And one last note, Joe is being a little bit humble. He has had this idea for a museum and helping the most underserved kids anywhere in the state of Colorado, which is Southern Colorado, with some type of museum. And so he's to be credited with bringing this finally to fruition. And that's what it's all about. And he would be the first to say that. It's about the kids.
2: Well, thank you. I think when you realize that most of us are influenced by things that happen early in life, either a situation or a person that has an influence on us, and we become excited about something, and often that's the thing we spend the rest of our life doing. And so what we're looking to do is to inspire youngsters to be curious, to explore, and be innovative, and that will lead them to be the best people that they can be for the rest of their lives. So
0: absolutely. All right, we're talking with Joe Arrigo, Craig Elliott, about the Leonardo da Vinci Museum opening a week from Friday in Pueblo. More on that coming up on Kix Country. Good morning.

0: 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Good morning. 7:23. Looking good today. Keeping you on time. Clouds and maybe a shower later this afternoon, but still high right on around 82. Good morning. It's the Kix Country Morning Show, and special guests in studio. Got Craig Elliott, longtime television personality, fun friend. You've been around. We've had the morning show together for off and on a long time.
1: And I've known Dave since 1990-something.
0: Right?
1: Yeah. Long time.
0: And Mr. Joe Arrigo, who's the president and founder of the only Leonardo da Vinci Museum in North America, and that's exclusive for 10 years. Right?
1: That is
2: yes,
1: correct.
2: That's correct.
0: Yes. And it's the opening, finally, is here. We've been waiting for this
1: next
0: and
1: Friday,
0: talking about
1: week,
0: it. Next
1: week from
0: Friday.
1: This Friday.
0: Yeah.
1: Yeah, lots going on. And then actually after the museum opens, I think there's kind of a laundry list of stuff that what's really interesting, and this is going to be great for the parent that is listening. So mom or dad, if you're listening, Joe, what are some of the things the museum's doing this summer to help parents?
2: Well, we have summer camps that you can enroll for. Summer camps for all – I can't even remember all of the subjects. It's a great number of – camps and classes that will be held for June, July, and August. Some of them will be specialties in drones and elementary robotics and design and different things. There's something for every youngster to these are grade school things from probably grade 3 through grade 8. We will eventually serve K through 12, but right now in the beginning, because of the limitations of space and money, we are beginning with specializing in grade 3 through 8, and you can determine which classes are available by going to our website, DaVinciSteam.org, DaVinciSteam.org, and see if there's a class that your youngster might be interested in.
1: Yeah, if you want to find out more about the museum, also coming up in the next few weeks as we head into summer, we'll be dedicating the Clark Family Library, which we'll talk about in just a second, but also this incredible Vitruvian Man statue that will rotate that's going to be out on the Riverwalk itself. The library, if people are like, well, why would you guys have a library? Well, so if you know anything about Leonardo da Vinci, he did about 25,000 different drawings, some of which were, flora and fauna and birds and different animals and people and machines and designs. That's what the artisans of Florence have created by hand and made those since the 1960s, which is what we have at the museum. But those drawings are scattered all around the world. King of England has some. There's some in a museum in Spain. Bill Gates owns a few of them as well. But the Leonardo da Vinci Museum of North America is the only place anywhere in North America that has all 25,000 drawings, the complete set of those, and one of the only locations in the entire world where the complete set will reside. And so you don't have to go across the
0: planet. And that's going to be just down the street.
1: Just down the
0: yep.
1: street. The,
0: oh,
1: the,
0: my gosh.
1: The library's already there. It's an unbelievable series of documents that you can come in and see, and those will always be changing as well. So when you come back to the museum, you'll always see something new.
0: And when was Leonardo alive? And so we give some people some perspective about how long ago he did this.
1: Yeah, it wasn't just yesterday. He was born in 1452, and he passed away in 1519.
2: Correct.
1: He was unbelievably prolific. And at his time, he was literally in that part of Italy, in that part of the world. He was the Michael Jackson of his day. He was incredibly good-looking. He was very well-dressed. He was admired, and people wanted to know about him. He had also amazing hair, of all things. so he was a bigger-than-life character that now that he is gone, the designs, Joe, that he did back in the 1400s, just rattle off a few of them that we have today in our everyday
2: lives. They still apply. The robotics, when you look at his drawings of robotics, he understood the human body. He did a lot of anatomical drawings, and they are so accurate. He understood the heart, the brain, how our eyes work, perspective. He had such a visual intelligence that he could describe things that he could see. He would describe the dimensions of things, not just with geometry, but how the air changed color, how the density of colors and so on in the distance. And he was able to describe these things, and it's just a transformational journey to delve into the genius of Leonardo da Vinci. And the museum, we're trying to bring Leonardo into the 21st century, because so many of the things that he was visionary about are still applying. Helicopters, gliders.
1: Drones. Yeah, drones, helicopters, automobiles, medicine and the
2: parachutes.
1: Way that we parachutes. And Dave, if there's somebody listening that has a kid who, you know, maybe loves math or maybe loves science or maybe loves art, mm-hmm. this is going to be the place that they're going to want to bring their kids, because he was so prolific in his use of math. Like when you look at things like the Last Supper or the Vitruvian Man or even the Mona Lisa, the math that went into those types of works of art. We're just so excited that kids don't have to go to another part of the world. They don't have to go to Denver. They have to go no further than right here to be inspired, to be creative, and to make Pueblo better.
0: Oh, man, that is so amazing. Talking with Joe Arrigo and Craig Elliott on Kix Country. Can you guys stay for just a little bit longer?
1: Oh, of course we can.
0: Okay. All right, very good. Kix Country, good morning. Finding out about the Da Vinci Museum opening June 12th.

0: 107.5 Kix Country, MacArthur, Tim McGraw, Eric Church, Hardy, and Morgan Wallen all together right there. Good morning, 7:32, keeping you on time here. This is Dave Moore, and it's the Kix Morning Show with special guests in studio, Joe Arrigo, president and founder of the Leonardo da Vinci Museum, and Craig Elliott, who's been a strong advocate and part of, what's your official title in this?
1: Village Elliott. Yeah, I'm the Village Elliott of the project.
0: You had mentioned, we have to tell this story because you and I had talked about it on the podcast a couple of months ago, that Leonardo actually carried around the Mona Lisa with him wherever he traveled. He wasn't excited about it, apparently.
1: So he lived the last few years of his life with the King of France, having met him when he was younger, when the King of France was in Italy. But yeah, that was kind of his personality, though. He never really ever felt like anything was complete. And so he carried the Mona Lisa with him, kind of under his arm, all the way to France. And when he passed away, it was there with him. The interesting thing about it is that it was done on not canvas, but a piece of poplar wood. And when you come to the museum, you'll see two different versions of the Mona Lisa there. One as it looked when he painted it, and then one as it looks right now, the original being at the Louvre Museum. Joe, what were you going to say?
2: Well, that's why the French think they own the Mona Lisa, because
1: it was there when he passed away.
0: I see.
1: That is our painting.
0: This picture is ours.
2: Yes.
1: One of the cool things about the museum is it's so challenging as a parent, especially when the summer rolls around, to know what to do, or if you're a grandparent, what am I going to do? Joe just made a good point. Museum's open 7 days a week, starting next Friday, so a week from this Friday is the grand opening. But this Friday, just in a couple days, if you go to our website or the link that you're going to provide on Kix.com, you can actually start buying pre-sale tickets for the museum. And then you can also purchase tickets for event next Thursday, the 11th, with the three foremost experts in the world on Leonardo da Vinci, who we'll be doing a public discussion with at the convention center, 7 o'clock next Thursday.
2: Yes, so please take a look at our website, DaVinciSteam.org, DaVinci, STEAM. We are putting creativity and art back into the specialty fields of science, technology, engineering, and math. We're trying to fuse those things together. That's the way Leonardo thought. They didn't separate the disciplines. He was everything from an architect to an archaeologist, an artist, a visionary. I mean, he was so, what a tremendous mind. And he didn't separate creativity and art from those subjects. So that's what we're trying to do with youngsters, is put this inspiration and creativity back into their lives.
0: Oh, yeah. And absolutely, that when they go to the museum, when young people visit the museum, it's going to be a spark of interest for them.
1: That's what we hope. I mean, there's a couple different spots in the museum where you can see the Mona Lisa, a couple different spots where you can see the Last Supper. And from the moment you step inside, the first two or three steps that you walk into the museum, if you look straight up, there is a 39-foot flying wing that Leonardo da Vinci created in a drawing, and actually had one of his friends test fly off a mountain just outside of Fiesole. And it worked until it didn't. And then the gentleman, you know, I think he broke a couple legs. But that flying machine will be hanging, or is hanging now, from the ceiling.
0: I think it was there when we
1: It's unbelievable. It's unbelievable. And it just really gives you an idea of kind of setting the stage for what you're about to witness when you walk in the museum. And I will say, if some people are wondering, it's not just Leonardo da Vinci. We have exhibits on Archimedes and Galileo and ancient Rome. There's one other, isn't there, Joe?
2: Galileo, Archimedes, Rome. Oh, Michelangelo.
1: Michelangelo,
2: that's right. These exhibits are part of the Artisans of Florence, and we will be rotating many things, and traveling exhibits and so on. So there are going to be a lot of festivities this coming week. Please join us on the Riverwalk, and like I said, caricature artists.
1: And there's going to be dozens and dozens of people dressed in period costume from the 1400s in Florentine Italy.
0: How fun!
1: There'll be knights in suits of armor. There'll be people walking around playing lutes and singing. There'll be some vendors. There'll be sword fights. There'll be all kinds of stuff. Yep. It's really just kind of helping us exemplify all the great museums that are in Pueblo, why Pueblo is relevant, why it's important, why the Riverwalk is great, and why you don't have to leave this community to know that you can give your kid a better chance.
2: My favorite?
1: Yes?
2: Gelato.
0: And this is a special recipe created in Italy, right?
1: Yes, so you won't be able to have that one next Friday, but we're working on something that is the only other place that you can have it in the world. There's only one other place, and we're going to be the only place other than that place in the entire world. So it's going to be pretty neat. There's all these things that we know that we can't really talk about yet that are coming that are just going to be too big to even believe.
0: Oh, very good. So excited.
1: We appreciate you giving us a little time to chat about it.
0: Absolutely. And admission is going to be for adults once things are up and rolling?
2: Yes, the admission is $15 per adult, mm-hmm. then graduated down for students and military and so on. Family memberships are a bargain, and two trips to the museum during the year, and you'll be just great to have a family membership or an individual membership, and we want people to come back repeatedly because we're going to constantly be changing and offer new experiences, particularly in our classes and the things that we're offering to inspire youngsters with hands-on experiences and things that they can create.
1: Yeah, Grandma and Grandpa, if you're listening and you're trying to figure out where you can go repeatedly with those grandkids that you love so much, you'll be able to get your family membership and go as often as you like and enjoy it. And it's an interactive museum. I don't know if we mentioned that or not, but you're actually going to be able to put your hands on, touch, and experience a lot of the creations that Da Vinci had drawn that the artisans of Florence created that are in the museum right now.
0: Outstanding. And now Friday, there won't be an admission charge on Friday, or will there be?
2: Yes. Once we open, the ribbon cutting is at 10 o'clock.
0: Right.
2: Once the museum opens. Now, you need to get tickets for Friday. 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
1: And again, the website, and it's kind of funny, I don't know if you look at our website, there's actually two ways of remembering our website. It's DaVinciSteam.org, or if you're creative, you can spell it the same way, you just pronounce it different. It's DaVinciSteam.org. So it's like we're Da Vinci's team.
0: I gotcha.
1: So DaVinciSteam.org.
0: Very good. All right. It's always great to talk with you guys.
1: You as well, Dave.
0: Joe, good to see you.
1: Thank you.
0: Craig, as always, thanks for being here.
1: Thank you.
0: So excited about the opening.
1: Thank you. And thanks for all that you've done for this community and that Kix is doing.
0: Thank you.
1: We appreciate it.
0: Absolutely. Looking forward to it.
2: Thank you. We look forward to seeing you at the museum.
0: Absolutely. Going to be great. Joe Arrigo, president and founder of the Da Vinci Museum, and Craig Elliott.
1: Village Elliott.
0: Thank you for being here. And thank you, Cora. She's in the back there. All right. Kix Country, good morning.

0: duster. Back it on up. Fill your cup up. That's what's up, up. Let's kick the dust up.
1: 107.5 Kicks Country. Luke Bryan right there kicking the dust up. Good morning. Dave Moore, Mike Baldoff on the radio. Thanks again to Joe Arrigo and Craig Elliott.

0: it for being on the radio with us this morning, talking about the Leonardo da Vinci Museum opening a week from Friday. Pretty exciting stuff.
1: June 12th.
0: I know. Very good. So I, if you know someone who works in law enforcement or maybe is a 9/11 dispatcher like I do, I came across this story, and I'm sure they've experienced this in Pueblo. It's a list of the dumbest reasons why people have called 911.
1: Oh, yeah.
0: Yeah. So a guy called during a power outage to ask for the score of the USA-Canadian Olympic gold medal game.
1: Called 911 for that, did he?
0: The dispatcher said, "I'm Canadian." Obviously, I told him what the score was. Jeez. A lady called from a Wendy's drive-thru. She's calling 911 to complain because Wendy's won't sell her a Whopper. That's it over at Burger King, ma'am.
1: I say somebody smoked a little something before that happened.
0: Oh, my gosh. Someone called 911 because they were a tourist and bored and didn't have much money, so they wanted some tips on what to do.
1: Oh, jeez.
0: Okay, this is 911. This is the emergency line. If you're having an emergency, you call that. Not getting a Whopper is not an emergency, right?
1: You know what, though? I always had problems sometimes, you know, when I was sleepy or whatever. If I needed to call 911, I could never find the 11 on my phone.
0: Oh, see, there you go.
1: Yeah.
0: They actually changed that because they used to call it 9/11.
1: Yes.
0: But little kids would look for the 11 on their dial.
1: Yes.
0: You're absolutely right.
1: I'm sure they would.
0: 911.
1: Yeah.
0: All right. And we've got KIX on your radio.
1: 1075.
0: There you go. And all of those digits are on the phone, right? 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
1: NBC News Radio. I'm Scott Carr. Primary elections take place in six states today for U.S. House, Senate, and governor races. Voters head to the polls in Iowa, Montana, New Jersey, New Mexico, South Dakota, and California, where the race for governor and the mayor of L.A. has garnered lots of national attention. In part because two Republicans have made some inroads in the state, Fox News contributor Steve Hilton's running for governor, and reality TV star Spencer Pratt is running for L.A. mayor. President Trump says peace talks are moving at a rapid pace with Iran, posting that to social media Monday after reports that Iran was stepping away from the talks. Iranian state media reports Tehran was ending negotiations and planned to fully block the Strait of Hormuz due to ceasefire violations by the U.S. Law enforcement nationwide are on the lookout, they say, for human trafficking as the World Cup comes to the United States. Here's Tammy Trujillo.
2: Experts say that large events like the World Cup bring plenty of opportunity for criminals looking to exploit victims. Federal, state, and local law enforcement are working together in places from Los Angeles to Atlanta to do their best to keep people safe. They're asking the public to be aware and to realize that many victims might be too scared to ask for help. People can report anything that appears out of the ordinary to 911 or the National Human Trafficking Hotline at 1-888-373-7888. I'm Tammy Trujillo.
1: In California, a new study says a toxic carcinogen from the Palisades and Eaton fires may have spread far downwind. A University of California study focused on the toxic metal called hexavalent chromium, or chromium-6. Researchers say it has potentially serious impacts on human health and may have spread as far as 9 miles downwind from the fire zones in early 2025, meaning it could have reached more than 3 million people in Los Angeles County. The metal can impact people's lungs and is commonly associated with asthma, bronchitis, and lung cancer. Scott Carr, NBC News Radio.
3: Here's your weather forecast from Kix Country. A mix of sunshine and clouds for a while. We do have a little bit of moist air getting into our area, so we could get some afternoon showers or thunderstorms today. Fairly comfortable on the daytime highs, though, with that cloud cover. We'll stay in the low 80s. Overnight, clouds and mid-50s and a little bit windy, and then a mix of sunshine and clouds on Wednesday. We're expecting low 80s again, just a slight chance of a late-day shower. I'm meteorologist Steve Hamilton on Kix Country.
4: Right now, 60 degrees and still cloudy at the Kix Country Studios. Good morning, Dave Moore, Mike Baldoff on the radio. So if you can think of a weird place to be, would a sewer be one of those?
5: It would definitely be an odd place to occupy your time.
4: So I've seen video of this. I saw a video of this last night. People are investigating videos of guys emerging from manholes in the New York City in the sewer system. They've been caught down there scavenging for valuables, but
5: valuables?
4: Yeah, I don't know if people drop stuff or flush stuff or what happens.
5: Wow!
4: But it's like those guys that were in that big weird cave with the looking for gold. They finally got four of the six of them out,
5: right?
4: In Laos. But here's Joe Monahan. He's a retired officer talking about the people in the videos.
6: We need to know who they were, what they were up to. It's dangerous. It's the same as jaywalking or walking down the middle of a highway. They could be electrocuted. They could be overcome. There's gas lines down there. There's electrical lines down there.
4: It's as bad as jaywalking.
5: Well, you know, it's true, though. If you do any work like even when they're opening up manholes to work on streets here in Pueblo.
4: Right.
5: They have to monitor the oxygen and
4: oh, well, that's
5: and
4: true.
5: Put yeah. fans and blow circulation area. And so I can't imagine wandering down in sewers in big
4: what are
5: cities.
4: People doing? I don't know. But I thought that was interesting. It's as dangerous as jaywalking.
5: Not jaywalking.
4: I know. In New York City, you don't jaywalk because they will run over you.
5: Yes.
4: They will.
5: Flat as a pancake.
4: Kix Country, good morning.

0: Kicks Country. Rolling Country's best. Good morning. How you doing? You looking good today?
1: Boy, eight after 8 charming. O'clock. Just charming today.
0: Charming. Fabulous.
1: Yeah.
0: Outstanding.
1: Woo.
0: Kicks Country. Good morning.

0: 107.5 Kix Country, Things a Man Ought to Know. Lainey Wilson right there, who just got married. We were talking about marriage a little bit ago this morning, and got married, last month?
1: Yeah,
0: so congrats to Lainey. And yes. Coming up on the 13th, Taylor Swift is getting married. Have you gotten your invitation in the mail yet?
1: No. This is the first I heard of it.
0: I'm sure it's on its way.
1: Yeah, she must have just overlooked it.
0: Right. So you were telling me something. This is a back in the day thing.
1: Yes.
0: P.T. Barnum.
1: This is how P.T. Barnum got his start on this date in 1835. He had a traveling exhibition, started the U.S. tour. Barnum publicly unveiled a woman named Joyce Heth. And he said she is a 100, this is in 1835, claimed she was a 161-year-old nurse of President George Washington.
0: Really?
1: Yes. Only problem with that story was proven false a year later when she died.
0: And they checked to figure out how old she was actually?
1: Yeah, and who she actually was.
0: And she wasn't really 161 years old.
1: But that's how he got his start. And, of course, we know P.T. Barnum's circus was always
0: right.
1: A circus.
0: Yes. And his line was, there's a sucker born every minute.
1: Yes, yes.
0: It's true. I think he also said, I don't care what you say about me, just spell my name right.
1: I think that's, yeah.
0: I believe he also said that,
1: those
0: right?
1: Things.
0: Oh, man.
2: That's ridiculous.
0: Well, there you go.
1: 161-year-old nurse.
0: But she is fantastic.
1: Oh, yeah.
3: I ain't

0: Independence Day, Martina McBride, Kix Country, 107.5. Good morning. Getting up, getting going, settling in at work here. It's your Kix Morning Show. Dave Moore, Mike Baldoff on the radio.
1: Sure.
0: So did you watch, have you seen any of the Toy Story movies?
1: Oh, yeah. I saw one for sure and maybe the second one.
0: Okay. The first, second, and third one's really good. And I said before, the fourth one is awful. But Toy Story 5 is coming out. Taylor Swift is part of the Toy Story franchise.
1: Okay.
0: She wrote a song, an original song for the Toy Story 5 soundtrack. I Knew It, I Knew You. It comes out Friday.
1: Okay.
0: All right. And so it's supposed to be pretty cool.
1: Well, yeah, there's a lot of different artists that are contributing now to those Toy Stories and voicing them. I've been hearing bits and pieces about it.
0: So that should be good. So looking forward to the movie that comes out, I think, later this month, I believe.
1: And we certainly know that Taylor Swift needs more publicity.
0: Right, and more money because, you know, she's got that wedding expense coming up next week.
1: That's true.
0: Yeah.
1: Hey, are you going?
0: I'm busy that day.
1: Oh, darn it.
0: I'm actually, to show you where my priorities are.
1: Yeah.
0: I'm going to the car show in Canyon City on Saturday.
1: All right.
0: There's a big car show at the Abbey. They used to have it in May around Mother's Day, but they moved it, which I think is a good thing, moved it to the Saturday a week before, like a week or so before Father's Day. So it's June 13th at the Abbey, Canyon City Car Show. Always fun. It's better than going to a wedding anyway, right?
1: Sure.
0: Heck yeah. 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

0: 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Somebody pour me a drink, will you? It's
1: orange juice.
0: Post Malone and yeah, that'd be fine. Orange juice is great. Post Malone, Blake Shelton. Good morning. It's your Kix Morning Show. You can throw a little vodka in there too. Wouldn't be bad.
1: Yeah, I'm with that.
0: A little morning screwdriver. Or, how about tomato juice and a stalk of celery for a celery for Bloody Mary?
1: Yeah, could do that.
0: David and Mike will be your bartenders for the day. Hey, we got some morning funnies. Thanks again to Craig Elliott and Joe Arrigo for being here this morning. We were talking about the Da Vinci Museum during a morning funny. So we got morning funnies here for you. This is Nate Bargatze. I don't know if when you were growing up, did your parents not let you watch certain TV shows?
1: Oh, there was definitely things you didn't watch.
0: Okay. All right. When my kids were growing up, it's like, no, we're not watching that. But
1: yeah.
0: Nate Bargatze talks about that.
2: I was not allowed to watch anything. I mean, when they made The Simpsons, it was like, I guess they're just showing R-rated TV shows now. I was having a sleepover one night. We was 12 years old, and so a bunch of 12-year-old boys, we got sleeping bags in the living room floor. It's a very fun night. But at the end of the night, they're like, we're going to watch Friday the 13th.
1: Oh.
2: So I stand up in front of them alone, and I say, I don't think I'm allowed to watch this. I expected others to join me. When no one joined, the kid's mom came over to she was just trying to save me the embarrassment. She's trying to be sweet. And she goes, you know what? She goes, maybe just don't tell your parents about it.
1: Oh, gee.
2: And I said, that's going to be pretty hard because I've already called them and they're on their way.
1: Oh, no.
2: I didn't know we could lie to these people. This is the first time hearing that's an option.
0: Oh, my gosh. Good morning, Kix Country. Thank you for listening. Sunday.

0: 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Buy that lottery ticket, right? You can't win unless you buy one. Hey, yep. Good morning. It's your Kicks Morning Show. That's Mike Baldoff.
1: Hey, good morning.
0: I'm Dave Moore. After all the-

0: 107.5, yeah. Kicks Country. That's Riley Green. That's not a mistake. He does have a little shout out there to Toby Keith at the end of that song.
1: Yes, he does.
0: I'm not as think as you drunk I am. That's the name of it.
1: It's even hard to
0: think
1: say.
0: Think as you drunk.
1: Yes.
0: I'm not as think as you drunk I am. So, all right. Hey, good morning. It's your Kicks Morning Show. We were talking about weddings, that the most popular months for weddings. Highest percentage between May and October.
1: Yes, yes.
0: October's number one, which surprised mm-hmm. me. September number two. Mm-hmm. May was like sixth or something like that.
1: Yes. Uh-huh.
0: And Taylor Swift getting married next Saturday, the 13th, because that's her favorite number, is 13.
1: To the lovely and charming
0: Patrick, what's his name? Travis Kelce.
1: Travis Kelce.
0: Travis Kelce, yeah.
1: Yeah, yeah. There's a choice for you.
0: Lovely and charming. Yeah, whatever. not a big fan. But anyway, so she must love him for something. Anyway, so you have ways now she can save money.
1: Yes, yes.
0: With her wedding.
1: Because, of course, we know that money will be an object at this
0: wedding.
1: I'm
0: sure it will be.
1: So here's some tips. If you're planning a wedding, you know, you're organizing a wedding, here's some tips on how to save money.
0: Okay.
1: Okay, rather than going out and hiring a separate caterer and a separate venue and whatever, go to a full-service venue.
0: Sure.
1: You write one check. It's the catering. It's the chairs. It's the tables. It's everything.
0: That makes sense. Yep.
1: Yeah, yeah. Okay, here's one I hadn't thought of.
0: Okay.
1: Bigger tables instead of just tables for four or six or whatever. Because at each table, you've got what? You got flowers, you got tablecloth, you got candles, you got this, you got that. So if you do bigger tables, you don't have to spend as much money on that stuff.
0: Okay, so like a table for 10.
1: Yeah, yeah.
0: Okay.
1: And of course, always refine the guest list. You know, you don't have to invite everybody you've ever met to your wedding.
0: Right.
1: So
0: and then don't you love it when people bring people that it's like,
1: yeah.
0: Now, who's this again?
1: Yeah.
0: You brought them to our wedding? Okay.
1: Yeah.
0: All right. That's fine. Whatever.
1: So, yeah, we had our wedding reception at a hotel.
0: Okay.
1: And I often wondered how I was standing in the line, you know, hugging people and thanking them and welcoming them. And I wondered how many of those people were just people who were staying at the hotel who wanted a free dinner.
0: Right. You kind of wonder about that.
1: Yeah.
0: Oh,
1: yeah.
0: That's funny.
1: And of course, not every wedding has to happen on a Saturday night. You know, you can get better deals or, you know, get nicer venues and things to work out if you choose another time or a day, even on a Sunday or something like that.
0: Now, these are ways to save money on weddings. Okay.
1: You save a little money there. And of course, there's always, you know, there are certain, a Saturday in June is going to be as expensive as it can possibly be. Or,
0: sure.
1: Whatever, but do a Sunday, you know, in off season, something like that.
0: I used to play for wedding receptions back in the day.
1: Did you? Yeah. Did you take your turntables and your records out there?
0: I did. when that was the way to play music, yeah.
1: Yeah.
0: Oh my gosh. And then I had the Sunday morning backache. So
1: there you go.
0: But yeah, hire a DJ instead of a band. You'll save a little money there.
1: Yeah, that can work too.
0: Maybe I'd play for Taylor's wedding if she called.

0: Country's best. Kix Country, 107.5 Lyre. It's a jelly roll right there. It's 8:52, winding things up for the Kix Morning Show. Dave Moore, Mike Baldoff.
1: Got to get on with it.
0: Yeah, what did we learn today? Well, we learned, number one, that Joe Arrigo and Craig Elliott were here this morning. The Leonardo da Vinci Museum opens June 12th in Pueblo.
1: Yep.
0: The only da Vinci Museum in North America.
1: That's right. And it's open 7 days a week.
0: 7 days a week.
1: Admission is reasonable.
0: Right there just off the Riverwalk, part of the end of the convention center. It's just amazing that they turned essentially a gymnasium into this beautiful museum. And I had a chance to tour it a couple months ago with Craig. It's on the PueblosPodcast.com. You can hear that episode. And
1: I'm looking forward to, like, once it's open, I figure I'll go down there at least two or three times a year to see what's
0: new. Oh, definitely. Yeah.
1: I mean, it's I'm really looking forward to that museum.
0: Friends and family coming from out of town, that's, what do we do? Well, we're going to go to the Da Vinci Museum.
1: Yeah.
0: And
1: yeah.
0: And then if they come back in a year and a half, they can go again because the displays will rotate through the other museums in Australia, South Korea, France, Brazil, and Italy.
1: Yeah.
0: They have Da Vinci museums.
1: So it's right there, and it's literally kind of connected to the convention center.
0: Right.
1: Give you some idea where it is.
0: Absolutely. Yeah. Very cool. Very, very good. We also learned the best excuses for getting out of work since it's get out of work early day today.
1: That's right.
0: I have a water leak in my house.
1: I chipped my tooth.
0: I don't know if I'd use that because instant karma comes around.
1: Yeah, it does.
0: You know, you use that as an excuse, and then 3 weeks later it really happens. Then what are you going to do?
1: Yeah, yeah. You know, and sometimes if you have a boss who's really helpful, you know, I have a plumbing leak. Oh, well, let's both go. I'll help you fix it.
0: I'll get my crescent wrench and my tools and we'll...
1: Yeah, then you got a problem.
0: Oops, yeah. All right, well, that's going to wind it up for us. We'll see you tomorrow on the morning show.
1: Bright and early.
0: All right.
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5: Your Kix Country weather, we're headed for the low 80s on our afternoon high today. We'll have some cloud cover and just enough moist air for some afternoon showers and thunderstorms to pop up. Overnight, some clouds hanging around. We'll be in the mid-50s and a little bit breezy. Sunny with a few clouds on Wednesday. Still a slim chance of an afternoon shower. Staying cool on the afternoon highs, about 80. From Kix Country, I'm meteorologist Steve Hamilton.
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0: Kicks Country weather is quick, concise, and accurate with meteorologist Steve Hamilton.
5: Your Kicks Country weather, we're headed for the low 80s on our afternoon high today. We'll have some cloud cover and just enough moist air for some afternoon showers and thunderstorms to pop up. Overnight, some clouds hanging around will be in the mid-50s and a little bit breezy. Sunny with a few clouds on Wednesday. Still a slim chance of an afternoon shower. Staying cool on the afternoon highs, about 80. From Kicks Country, I'm meteorologist Steve Hamilton.
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6: Your Kicks Country weather, we're headed for the low 80s on our afternoon high today. We'll have some cloud cover and just enough moist air for some afternoon showers and thunderstorms to pop up. Overnight, some clouds hanging around will be in the mid-50s and a little bit breezy. Sunny with a few clouds on Wednesday, still a slim chance of an afternoon shower. Staying cool on the afternoon highs, about 80. From Kicks Country, I'm meteorologist Steve Hamilton.
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0: Country's best, Kix Country, 107.5 John Party, Heartache on the Dance Floor. It's lunchtime for Tuesday. This is Dave Moore. Still cloudy out there. Probably going to be that way most of the day. But that's all right. We'll check in with Steve Hamilton here in just a little bit. Right now, though, I've got lunchtime laughs for you. Here's Nate Barganci talking about how his parents didn't let him watch all kinds of television.
1: I was not allowed to watch anything. I mean, when they made The Simpsons, it was like, I guess they're just showing R-rated TV shows now. I was having a sleepover one night. We was 12 years old, and so a bunch of 12-year-old boys, we got sleeping bags in the living room floor. It's a very fun night. But at the end of the night, they're like, we're going to watch Friday the 13th. So I stand up in front of them alone, and I say, I don't think I'm allowed to watch this. I expected others to join me. Yeah. When no one joined, the kid's mom came over to like, she was just trying to save me the embarrassment. She's trying to be sweet. And she goes, you know what? She goes, maybe just don't tell your parents about it. And I said, that's going to be pretty hard because I've already called them and they're on their way. I didn't know we could lie to these people. This is the first time hearing that's an option.
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3: Your Kix Country weather. We're headed for the low 80s on our afternoon high today. We'll have some cloud cover and just enough moist air for some afternoon showers and thunderstorms to pop up. Overnight, some clouds hanging around. We'll be in the mid-50s and a little bit breezy. Sunny with a few clouds on Wednesday. Still a slim chance of an afternoon shower. Staying cool on the afternoon highs, about 80. From Kix Country, I'm meteorologist Steve Hamilton.
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107.5 Kix Country, Nitty Gritty Dirt Band on Kix Country, and they are sounding so good, and they're doing their last show ever coming up on June 18th at the Mission Ballroom in Denver. Wouldn't that be a great show to see? I have always loved those guys.

0: 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Hold on to something.
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1: Here's Kicks Country meteorologist Steve Hamilton with the latest Pueblo area forecast.
3: Your weather forecast from Kicks Country, a slight chance of a shower or thunderstorm for the rest of today. Some cloud cover hanging around. We have low pressure over southern Colorado along a stationary front. About 80 for the afternoon high. Could be a little bit breezy. Overnight a shower possible, but rain chances are fairly low. We'll be in the mid-50s. Then maybe an afternoon shower or thunderstorm again on Wednesday. It looks like the cloud cover will stay with us, mid-80s. For Kicks Country, I'm meteorologist Steve Hamilton.
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6: Your weather forecast from Kicks Country, a slight chance of a shower or thunderstorm for the rest of today. Some cloud cover hanging around. We have low pressure over southern Colorado along a stationary front. About 80 for the afternoon high. Could be a little bit breezy. Overnight shower possible, but rain chances are fairly low. We'll be in the mid-50s. Then maybe an afternoon shower or thunderstorm again on Wednesday. It looks like the cloud cover will stay with us, mid-80s. For Kicks Country, I'm meteorologist Steve Hamilton.
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Hey, thanks for listening to Pueblo's country station, Kix Country. Appreciate it. This is Dave Moore. I've got Ella Langley and Morgan Wallen together right here. I Can't Love You Anymore on Kix.

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2: Your weather forecast from Kicks Country, a slight chance of a shower or thunderstorm for the rest of today. Some cloud cover hanging around. We have low pressure over southern Colorado along a stationary front. About 80 for the afternoon high. Could be a little bit breezy. Overnight a shower possible, but rain chances are fairly low. We'll be in the mid-50s. Then maybe an afternoon shower or thunderstorm again on Wednesday. It looks like the cloud cover will stay with us, mid-80s. For Kicks Country, I'm meteorologist Steve Hamilton.

0: 107.5 Kicks Country, Rolling Country's Best. That's Megan Maroney. This is Dave Moore, and this is Dan and Shay. If you get a chance, check out their video. It's called Say So. It's powerful. It'll move you.
1: I got a call from a friend who don't call very often.

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5: Your Kix Country weather forecast. We're in the mid-50s for the overnight hours, and it looks like some cloud cover, a little bit breezy, and a very slight chance of a shower or thunderstorm. For tomorrow, it looks like we'll stay cloudy, mid-80s on the afternoon high, and a shower possible in the afternoon. Wednesday night, maybe a shower. Everything dries out on Thursday, and we'll warm up, too. We're hitting about 90 and sunny, or in the mid-90s and sunny Friday. For Kix Country, I'm meteorologist Steve Hamill.
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